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1: Yes. Started with college days kay Kuan man. Kani yung choir man po ko sa MSIT, Octava. So, we learn the basics. So, dapat in tune ka. Yes. Yung mga basic. Oh, tapos, nag-lounge singer ko and then chill-chill lang. But, when I entered the competition, WPUPA, kailangan yung kagkanin, kumbaga, expert to kumbaga kung sa kuan pa sa
2: mastery na gid
1: 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So they will check kung say wrong with your voice, your techniques and everything. So I have my coaches, my voice coaches, Coach Kim Abellana and Algen, Coach Algen. They are my coaches.
2: Wow. 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
0: Okay.
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0: na.
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0: Kung,
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1: 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So katong nag-close ko siya for almost 2 years. 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
2: Pwede, by schedule man.
0: schedule na di ay.
1: Once a month?
2: Well, once a week.
0: Bitaw na sa umaabot ni mong Mrs. Universe 2027. Unsa may ano, dapat kailangan na suporta sa ato mga viewers.
1: Oh, yes. Oh, yes. So, this is the time.
0: Muna yung pinaka-importante sa tanan.
1: Yes.
0: Muna nakaabot ka dire.
1: Yeah, actually, we need support talaga kasi medyo expensive ang mga gowns.
0: Sponsor. Dapat
1: sponsor,
0: na.
1: Sponsor, correct. So, calling for sponsor, especially my friends in Santa Rosa. Yeah. So, if you can shell out some of help for my outfit and glam team ganoon. So I'll just post my Gcash.
2: Gcash is here.
0: Pero kanang sa ano, kanang sa social media, dapat ba mag-like, share, ano ha, i-heart unsa may nana dito.
2: May mga process.
1: Yes, actually I posted katong kuan first batch, so if you can like and put hearts sa photo ko, that will be big help.
0: Mm-hmm. So, appeal na siya sa ano, sa contest gapon? Sa counting, something?
1: I think so. Kaya marag popularity ba?
0: Si ano, Bernadette on ay 300 ka heart.
1: So,
2: wow.
1: How
0: puro
1: nice.
0: X.
2: Tanaw, puro X. Dapat 300 ka buk X.
1: Nice.
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2: 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Ako to yung ikon.
1: So, pag heart, dili man may FB friends. Magnum Gilbert naman.
0: Agay.
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0: So, unsa pa may lain? Prayers, importante.
1: Of course. Yes. So, sa San Lorenzo Parish, I'm also a psalmist there. So, parish priest na si Father Jerry. Very very helpful to the parishioners. So, big help jud ang ilang prayer, especially katong nag-double cup ako. And then sa mga CFC, yun, na help jud ang prayer. Of course, my mom very prayerful. So always praying for her kids.
2: Yeah.
0: All right. So muna siya ha, mga Magdalene friends, atong supportahan si Ma'am Berna, Cristol imong apelyido tong dalaga ka.
1: Cristol Manggo.
0: Cristol day, sorry. Cristol. Yes.
2: Silent tea.
0: Okay. Thanks mo imong bana.
1: Yes.
0: All right.
2: Okay. Silent lagi pero nabutangan ka pug tisan.
1: Sa tismo. Sa kuan Manggo ganing to gani. Font.
0: Ana din.
2: Cristol. 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Natismo rin nga po. Nagya po
1: ito. Camera sa likod.
0: Nagya po na. Alright. So, muna siya. Ayan. So, atangan na ito. Karun sa ang ano, pageant?
1: The pageant would be, although it's in Laguna, so I think they would do live. I don't know how with Miss Leia, kasi siya yung ano namin director. So, if we will have live, it's going to be on December 5 sa Asia Blooms Hotel, Santa Cruz, Laguna.
0: Yeah.
1: The Grand Coronation Night, December 5.
0: December 5.
1: So, we'll just keep you posted and we will send links. So, actually, they're still looking for candidates. Oo, kasi medyo...
0: Kulang pa deh?
1: No, gusto na mga 300 candidates. Joke lang. Pero if you're interested and you're in Laguna, please do join the pageant.
0: Taga-Laguna rin sa Magdumencho.
1: Hala.
0: Mapel ka?
2: Sauna? Ako, try na ko.
0: Yes. So, pwede pa day mo apas ang gusto mo join?
1: Yes, pwede pa until October 24. Kaya ang October 24 is our deadline. Official sashing. Pag naka-sashing na, dili na pwedeng muhabol.
0: Di na.
1: Yeah. So, before October 24, pwede pa muhabol.
0: Saka candidate number, saka?
2: 300.
1: Wala pa sa 24 pa may bawaan.
0: Ah, wala pa day numbering day.
1: Yeah, wala pa yung numbering. Basta ako, I will be representing the city of Santa Rosa.
0: Yeah. Wow. Laguna, dool ra kayo sa ano sa
2: candidate number 3461.
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1: kingdom Enchanted
2: 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Enchanted?
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0: Pwede na. Sige go.
1: I would like of course, first of all, like to thank God for giving me, of course, the gift of life, mm-hmm. Family and friends, mm-hmm. so very important, and then blessings, and then I would like to thank my husband, very supportive husband, na tanan yun ang gusto, na nakasuporta ra siya, and my family, my mom, my siblings, Sophia, Lord, and Antoinette, and Gigi JR, all of them. Thank you very much for your support, and my Crisol family, clan, very very tight. So we just actually had our reunion. So it was very happy memories. So on Crisol na clan. So thank you very much, and also my coaches. Thank you very much. First of all, my pageant coach. Nikarat na lagi. It's my cue.
2: So mo na sa ako na.
1: Anyway, Coach Mikey, thank you very much. Miss Trevi, thank you very much. Ang glam team na ko, as I mentioned earlier, CL and Enzo, thank you for always making me beautiful. Coach Mikey, Coach Trev, and Coach Justin for your guidance here in my pageantry. Man. Of course, my voice coaches. Thank you very much. Coach Kim, Aldrin, and then, mga, sa tanan ng support sa mga oktava na kong kaoban. There are a lot of you, you know that I'm always grateful for all of your help. Mga taga Santa Rosa especially. So, thank you very much sa support nyo, sa prayers, sa blessing. So, I hope that in my Mrs. Laguna Universe journey, you would still support me, just like when you what you did during my W Copa journey. So yun, thank you very much. And last but definitely not the least, I would like to thank Magnum Gilbert and Magnum Edge for the invites.
2: Yes.
1: Maraming salamat. Thank you,
0: Ray. Sa payan. Anytime.
1: Sa katabian ako, basi di na ko yung invite o sa...
0: Ah, pwede, oy.
2: pwede pa.
0: Ugmanasam, ugmanasam.
2: Salon na sad.
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2: Labi ng budaog na mo.
1: Ay, perfect.
0: Yes. Ganun sa magkamabalik sa Laguna.
1: Sa Saturday.
0: Next week na, no?
1: Yes. Okay, karat lagi yun sa muna.
0: Lagi kasi sa radyo na. 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Salamat kayo, Ma'am Bernadette Crisoltismo for thank dropping by you. The station. Huwag na yun mo kang mong second time yung nag-guest sa Magnum Sabado Night
2: yes.
0: Talk. 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
1: Basta tanan na akong kwan, family and friends, thank you very much.
0: All right. Thank you.
1: You know who you are.
0: All right.
1: Love you all. Thank you very much.
0: Okay. 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Live sa Magnum Sabado Night Talk. 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
0: Isabella.
1: 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And of course, Tito Jerry and Tita Annie for W Kupa. Yes, Mato. Thank you very much.
0: Alright, salamat kayo. 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
0: 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Musunod ng Magdom Songs of the Heart. 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
1: Good night.
0: Thank
1: you so much. 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
0: Alright. 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

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Yet the music that's in my heart is the same.

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0: Plus, Uno Plus. 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Kauban sa kita, bisitaha ang Uno Plus Facebook page karon. Mga igan!
1: Okay, let's start. Tell me something about yourself.
2: 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So I studied in my hobbies po are
3: 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Sayang ang opportunity when your sleep lacks quality. 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And I, Catherine Bernardo, get mine with Uretex.
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